talking about a conservative regular girl that still can beat a bitch ass. Thorough as fuck, don't need your bitch ass. 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Zodiac sign, it must be a Gemini moon, cause shit, we about to go half. 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

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That's when I knew that your heart was scarring. Friends to lovers need a part to star in. Like, wait, babe, let me